0: Club Sandwich.
1: Club culture, electronic music, and turntable gossip.

the beginning of my greatest, most singular achievement. 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I call it Wonderland. They come and see me every night as I thought they would. They just stand there at the glass, watching, completely still.

0: 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And not be worried about anything.
1: Because I'm drinking to get drunk. I'm drinking to get drunk. I'm drinking to get drunk.
0: Not worry about anything because.

0: 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Think it's a pretty good idea?
1: Oh yeah, oh yeah. You know that. Before myself, of course, there go the guy that I'm singing.

0: But tell me, just what is it that you want to do?
1: Well, we want to be free. We want to be free to do what we want to do. And we want to get loaded. And we want to have a good time. And that's what we're going to do.

0: But tell. Just what is it that you want to do?
1: Well, we want to be free. We want to be free to do what we want to do. We want to get voted. And we want to have a good time. And that's what we're going to do.